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0: 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Medic run, Medic 113, 865 Maxtown Road, room 103, Springwood, on an ill person. Medic 113, 865 Maxtown Road, correction, room 204, Springwood, on an ill person. Respond on Westville Dispatch, 2015.

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Engine medic 112, rescue 111, Lynchville Road, south of 270 on an auto accident. Engine medic 112, rescue 111, Lynchville Road, just south of 270 on an auto accident. Respond on Lynchville Dispatch 2043.

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2: 6 or 5, I'll get them.
1: You're good.

Medic Road. It's Medic 112, 270 southbound, or Westerville Road, south 270, on the same auto accident. Medic 112, Westerville Road, south 270, on the same auto accident. Toronto Westerville Dispatch 2101.

engine 11, 140 North Street, room 206A, like a terrorist on difficulty breathing. Sonic engine 11, 140 North Street, room 206A, like a terrorist on difficulty breathing. 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
0: Yeah, Cleveland Truck with Ohio Custom 1, John Lincoln Mary, that's 1, JLM. It's like a dark color Honda.
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0: 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Pulling into the Walmart parking lot, no visible at 12 on a gray Chevy Cruze. 2309.
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0: 6 weight. 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Hello, here's 14.
1: 6 at 3, copy, good 4.
0: Yes, sir.
2: 41, TV.
0: 41.
2: Truck near Cooper, John John, Adam 4398, to Silver Corolla.
0: 2314.
1: 603 LP, route 41.
0: Yes, sir.

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1: 2337.
2: 41 again.
1: Yes, sir.

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0: North State pulling into Kroger's with King Edward 9063, KKE 9063 on the Gray Honda.
1: 0005.
2: 41, I'll get him.
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0: Okay.
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1: James Lamb, out of the center on a 2013 Ford status as well.

0: 41 Monty.
1: Still 031. Yeah. 41, I might have covered his traffic. You said you're good.
0: 778-41, you can clear.
2: 41, I copy.

Medic 112, engine 112, 561, Lee Chris, place east on injuries from a fall. Medic 112, engine 112, 561, Lee Chris, place east, injuries from a fall down the stairs. 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
1: I'll be code 2. Car is off to the side with hazards on. 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
0: You're clear, 0056.

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1: Who's on?
0: 48A here at Red Roof. I'll be on the east side. Control's going to be King Young Sam 9248. King Young Sam 9248.
1: 109.
2: 6 after you'll be there.
1: Yeah, clear.

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1: 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One for intimidation. Other is a probation violation, original assault.
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1: 6-1. South.
0: It's going to be the audible bold key office motion.
1: Copy. I'll be on scene. I can check in for us.
2: 6-1 copy. Good 4. Thank you.
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0: 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West Virginia, Blue Tag. Charles 877.
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0: 577-541-48A, 540 Lee Crest Place West. 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Advise two males, whites, wearing white t-shirt, white hat, are creeping around the side yard of the house with flashlights. They appear to be about 15 or 17 years old.
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0: Cleveland to Maine, Henry George John, 4405, Henry George John.
2: Six and three, I'm with it.

0: 628, copy of 1053, East College and North Hempstead Road.
1: 628, go ahead.
0: 1053, this is going to be the same vehicle that was found earlier again at College and Hempstead. We made contact with the driver at about 30 minutes after midnight, and a CPD officer just called on his way home and said that the car is still in the corner of the intersection, somewhat blocking traffic, and the vehicle is unoccupied.
1: Okay, do we have a PS for the individual that was driving earlier?
0: I'm not seeing one on the call.
2: Seven, I can start that way.
0: 577, I copy.

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1: 708.
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Medic Run, 22 West Park Street. Medic 111, 22 West Park Street on an ill person. Medic 111, 22 West Park Street on an ill person. Go to Westerville. Dispatch, your time is 8:14.

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0: 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BV Aesthetic and Wellness at 91 South State Street. 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
0: Buckeye Terrace, 141 State, room 142. The caller is upset about food that's been taken away from him that's been sitting out for multiple days.
1: Copy from Lingerie.
2: Well, 607, you can stack that for me. I'll get it after the 8A.
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0: Metacron 350 County Line Road West, room 115. Engine 111 is first responder with Medic 113. 350 County Line Road West, room 115. 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Engine 111 is first responder with Medic 113. 350 County Line Road West, room 115. 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
0: 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Are you at Polaris in Africa still?
1: I am on Africa, the first entrance off of County Line.
2: On a finger injury to a worker. 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Matter 111, as first responder with Medic 113. 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
3: 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I'll be by Yarnell's barn break. The top of his finger is

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1: 523.
0: You put me out with a 1036. I'll be in this area of Maine and Cleveland.
1: Appointment. 523.
0: You put me out with a 1036. I'll be in this area of Maine and Cleveland.

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Medic 111, 802 West Main Street on an ill person. Medic 111, 802 West Main Street on an ill person. Go to Westerville. 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

0: 523.
1: Electric came out, so they're going to tie some of this caution tape up, and they said that they're going to call the office and try to demand that utilities come out. It is, like, 2 foot above the sidewalk, so hopefully it'll get taken care of.
0: I copy. Thank you.

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0: 523 for a 10-6. I found on Main from Cleveland, they're both a white Nissan sitting at a high rate of speed. Should be a 2018 Nissan white station wagon. It returns out of Columbus.
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0: Yeah.
1: At 690 Cooper Road, there's a caller there with the case manager. They need to try to get property from his sister's house, but they don't have an address for that property.

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0: 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See that narrative for previous instance.

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0: 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Is she still there?

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1: 86 right here, go ahead. I can get it.
2: 46 here.
0: 188 Llewellyn Avenue. Checking on Catherine Cooper. She's a female in her 90s. We have Meals on Wheel on site, and they're unable to locate her. The front door was wide open.
1: Eight, six, a copy.
2: 26, okay.
1: Eight, six, 26, I'll get it in 5.
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0: Eastbound County Line. Sorry, westbound, east of the intersection of State and County Line for a white SUV.
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1: Back up. 86607, if you got to get the program, I'll be around for that. Back to leave a message. I can get it. Thank you, though.
0: Return PS.
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0: 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There's a female on site that they've asked to leave. She's refusing to leave. Sounds like she might be a home health aide.
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2: I have an officer standby to get items from Oak Grove, 690 Cooper.

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0: Back up. Dispatch, I'll be code 4.
2: 12-10.

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I'm going to take him back to CNN so he can wait for a ride. My beginning mileage is 95781.712. 12 follow me. 12.

0: 486.
1: 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Is that King Paul Zebra 2652 KPZ2652? It's a black Toyota.
0: At 1213.
1: Six is open, right his way.
0: I copy.

0: 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Cooper in the area of Shady Ridge Drive. 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

0: 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I'll drop that record. I'm listening in.
1: Flight 23, was that for me?
2: Affirm, I just realized I'd stepped out of my car real quick and didn't have my radio on. Did I miss anything?
1: Negative.
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0: good.
1: 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Someone struck the Rumpke truck and left.
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0: Hi, 12.
1: 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I'm good with it.
0: Just advising of a 2 pending, the 10-4, they've pulled into Capri Cleaner at 345 South State, and I've got another that's now at Kroger that walked out of 690 Cooper, and they won't give her stuff back either.
1: Clear.

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1: Copy.
2: 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I'll be around for that hit skip.
1: Hi, copy. 602 Old North Church Drive.
2: Six or seven. 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
1: Hi, copy. 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
1: I copy. Are you done with that call?
0: Affirm, code 1.

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1: Yep, that's what I'm reading now.

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1: For you.

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0: 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We're going to be route to 690 Cooper. Beginning mileage is 75842.2.
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It's going to be in front of 192 Clearwater Drive. Engine 111. 192 Clearwater Drive on an auto fire. Engine 111. 192 Clearwater Drive on an auto fire. 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

Medic Grant's going to be at 621 Woodlake Court. Medic 112, 621 Woodlake Court on a delirious patient. Medic 112, 621 Woodlake Court on a delirious patient. Go to Westerville. Dispatch, your time is 1333.

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0: 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He's still in the call unless you have something holding.
1: Nothing holding.
0: Copy. Engine on the front apron. You're clear, thank you.
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0: 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AC1. Hi. 128 North State Street. A Husky showed up at this address. Has a collar on. Was last seen running towards Lincoln.
1: Okay.

0: the AG1, the people at Freddie East Lansing have the hot to get on a leash right now. They think they know whose it is. They're just waiting for you.
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Medic run, medic 11, engine 111, 41 West Walnut Street on injury from a fall. Medic run, medic 111, engine 111, 41 West Walnut Street on injury from a fall. Respond on West Walnut Dispatcher, come out 1516.

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0: Okay.
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0: I copy.
1: Your caller thinks the German Shepherd's back home now. Doesn't believe his dog is actually injured from the attack, but would like to speak with you still.
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1: Anne's.
0: Sure. Thanks, Liz. At the ER entrance, I'll see Tracy. She would like help getting her items from 690 Cooper.
1: Hey, 5-copy. You can mark me out soon.
2: 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So I could take 600 south.
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1: Fine.
0: I got Miss Tracy on board. We're out to 690, break for a beginning.
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Auto accident, engine 112, rescue 111, medic 112, 4179, Belly Quail Boulevard North. Common accident. Auto accident, engine 112, rescue 111, medic 112, 4179, Valley Quail Boulevard North. 2, vehicle accident, airbags deployed. Respond on Westville Dispatcher, timeout 1633.

0: I'm driving stop.
1: And seven?
0: In a lot of Starbucks in South State with King Union Frank 5278. KUF 5278. My black Volkswagen.
1: 1635.
0: No, so we're going to be stopping the back of the lot.
1: I copy.
2: 600, I got him.

0: Dispatch, medical and civil is on scene. Two cars, moderate damage. Everyone appears to be out. We'll be all investigating. Rescue, cancel.
1: Medical and 12 on scene, two cars, moderate damage, everyone's out, 1638.
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0: 605.
1: 364 West Green Lane, 911 call from the landline, open line, couldn't hear anything. On call back, someone answered the phone, didn't say anything.
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0: 1651.

Medic run, medic 113, engine 113, 117, Buckeye Street on injury from a fall. Medic run, medic 113, engine 113, 117, Buckeye Street on injuries from a fall. Respond on Westville Dispatch, your timeout 1655.

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0: 100 Polaris Parkway at Meyer, had a female conceal electronics in a pink backpack, still in the store, headed towards the grocery. Should be by herself, a black female with short hair, wearing red shirt and black pants. I don't know if she came in a vehicle or not.
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0: 1703.

0: have up two backpacks with her. Did say she concealed the items in the pink backpack. Also, supposed to be in her 20s and no weapons seen.
1: Copy. Is she still in the store?
0: Okay. She's in the light bulb aisle towards the back of the store now.
1: Copy. I'm going to be pulling up here in a second.

0: I'm going to be in the cleaning aisle E2, and they would like charges when she passes all points of sale.
1: You're clear. Is that going to be closer to the grocery entrance or the one on the east?
0: Should be on the east side, but we're confirming opening more packages now.
1: Copy. I'm going to set up in between the two entrances.
0: Actually, she is going to be closer to the grocery side.
1: You clear?

0: 97, if I could get that description one more time.
1: Black female in her 20s, short hair, wearing red shirt, black pants, two backpacks with her, one's pink. Concealed another item, put the empty package on the shelf.
2: 605-97, where do you want us?
0: I can get somebody to go over to the east side door and post up over there. I'm sitting at the grocery door for when she comes out.
2: You're clear. I'll go stage up by the pharmacy.

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1: Go ahead.
0: Had a wallet turned in.
2: Maybe I can take that.
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1: The store.
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0: Copy Spring and make it Dempsey, out of state 12, standby.

0: 14 looks like a Louisiana 12. 365 Henry Frank Lincoln. 365 HFL. It's a red Volvo. And we pulled on to Hempstead.
1: 1740.
0: $600, I'll head that way.
1: Copy.
0: And 24, we're stopped at the entrance to the park.
1: 1741.
2: 6 and 5 and 24.
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0: Cleveland, next service force complex. 12 is John Union Young, 7494, JGY, 7494. Black County.
1: 1742.
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0: Knife, I will be turning on to Hannibal.
1: 1743.
0: Knife, I have disregard. Will be Cross Point Church.
1: 1743.

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0: 605, 38587, Brockham, Finley. 587 Brockhampton Lane, Unit 203. His Civic had the column stripped. I don't know when it happened.
1: 1752.

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Fire alarm, engine 113, engine 11, lateral 11, battalion 111, 224 Twin Street. On smoke detectors going off inside condos. No smoke seen. Respond on the Westville Fireground 1, your timeout, 1755.

0: Westerville, engine 113 on scene. Two-story condo with another attached. Nothing showing. It's evacuated. We have our own water. We'll be out investigating. We left Lieutenant Lang wire for me.
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0: 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Also, getting alarm here. 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
0: Right next to St. Antoine, Cleveland. 12 is Henry Robert Zebra 8303. 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Be a black Camry.
1: 1837.
2: 600, I got him.
1: Copy.

0: 586 under 595 of 47. We're at 165 Summit Street.
1: How do you do?
0: 165 Summit Street. Our caller is an employee from St. Anne's. They received a call from the resident here, Creighton Stanley, saying he wants to end his life, wants to know if he can go to St. Anne's for them to do that. Didn't get any means.
1: Hey, yeah, copy.
2: Sir, copy.
1: Hey, I copy.

0: 600 and another unit that could clear for a 16 at Meyer.
1: 600. 600.
0: Meyer 100 Players Parkway. Still getting some additional. The altercation in the parking lot called in by someone not involved. So the three males are using hand movements, jamming each other's faces. Looks like it might lead to punches. Should be a black male in a white SUV and a white male in a black sedan.

0: he has responded to Summit saying that he sounds calm, sounds very decided on the decision to end his life. Told them he also spoke to the suicide hotline. Only history here is a medic call with pain.
1: ADI, copy. You put me on scene.
0: 1846. Six under 605. They said it seems to be escalating. Also gave a black male in a white t-shirt, black shorts, and a white male younger wearing a white jacket, possibly black pants, and no weapons seen.
2: Clear.

0: 600 605 is supposed to be in the parking lot towards the outer corner near the Garner Center.
1: Clear.
0: And 580, they're supposed to still have Creighton on the phone with them.
2: You're clear.
0: Well, disregard, he just hung up on them.
2: Okay.
0: And 600, 605, both vehicles have pulled away, maybe following each other. They're going towards Maxtown by McDonald's.
1: Copy, and this is a third-party caller, correct?
0: Affirm.
3: 605, do we have vehicle descriptions?
0: All I had was a black male in a white SUV, a white male in a black sedan. So they left the parking lot, unknown which direction I'm next in.
3: You're clear, I'm in the area.
0: 1848.

0: 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Do we get any more calls on this?
1: Second caller on it no longer in the area, has no additional details on it. Gave same info as the first.
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1: Go ahead.
0: Eastbound on Huber from Birmingham, this car ran the red light, almost hit the caller. Gave a 12 of King Lincoln Tom 3022, comes back on a black Toyota. Caller saying it was a black, smaller SUV type.
2: 976, and I'll take that.
1: Thank you, 976, clear.
0: 1903.

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1: 1904.
2: Go for
1: 1905.
2: Golden code 4.
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1: Scott?
0: 39 West Lincoln Street, permit E. Edward. It's an injured squirrel in the yard. Says about 5 feet from the right side of the building by the apartment.
1: I got it.
0: 1930.
2: Hey, Johnson.
0: 1930.

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1: 600.
2: 611.
0: The 718 North State Street, play it again. A black Dodge Journey with two black males and one black female left southbound on State Street.
1: Copy.
0: Your black Dodge Journey is going to have no plate and tinted windows. Said they took a couple of football helmets.

0: From 611-600, they said the shorter black man was wearing all red, the others were in all black.
1: Copy. How long ago did it happen?

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0: Easy one. 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
1: Hi, copy. This squirrel was BOA when I got here, told me just dispose of it, and I will head over there.
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